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7: 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So, number 3, report the harassment. Not just with a comment to someone, but report it to a supervisor and see that the report is followed with something in writing. 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
17: 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No wonder Republicans, Democrats, and Independents trust Assemblyman Jeff Gonzalez. Jeff's an independent thinker. He's getting it done. Jeff Gonzalez, our Assemblyman, June 2nd. 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
6: 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I know a lot of people are dragging ass, especially in our home market of San Antonio, just because they're up so late watching the game. 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
7: What?
8: Yeah, congrats on your win.
6: I know. Nord got the big win, the big dub last night, thanks to the refs.
7: I mean, they better have won that game.
6: How rude that they made one of the Spurs players have to use just the regular restroom.
7: Yeah, that's really weird. And how come the FanDuel guy wouldn't let Dylan Harper back in the game?
6: Wasn't that weird? Why is the gambling guy not allowing him back in the game?
7: Yeah, why did that happen?
6: Did you, Derek? Okay, explain that to me, will you?
7: I can't. I have no explanation. None.
6: They're saying it's rigged. Does Sometimes that look rigged when, like when you have a gambling guy going, no, no, no, you can't go back in the game? Is he part of the NBA?
7: I don't know. Maybe he wasn't a FanDuel guy.
6: Oh, they're just making that up?
7: Yeah, they might be.
6: Why couldn't he come back in the game?
7: I'm guessing it must have been a trainer or something.
6: But why couldn't he go back in the game, though?
7: I have no
6: idea. Or at least sit on the bench.
7: Maybe they hadn't. I don't know.
6: I know they're going to do like an MRI and stuff today.
7: Mm-hmm.
6: I don't know, man. It seems like all sports are rigged.
7: It does seem like that, and they might be. I don't know.
6: Yeah, people are saying rigged for sure. The refs won the game. Refs won the game. And now I saw another
7: The only thing that's authentic nowadays is a Jake Paul fight.
6: Yeah,

0: What's up? Welcome, Billy Madison Show. I don't think any of my liners work.
1: Oh,
0: no, I don't think they do.
2: Camel toe.
0: All right, that one works. That's cool.
1: My balls hanging out?
0: All right, I guess those work a little bit.
2: Doesn't my brain tell me to get an erection?
3: I'm a full-time baby girl.
0: Okay, that's not my. That was not my voice.
1: No, it wasn't.
0: No, it's supposed to say, I hate Nar.
1: Yep.
2: I'm a cat.
0: Man, that's really annoying.
2: Meow-a-wanna.
0: That's really stupid.
2: Face down, ass up.
0: All right, now I'm a little upset. Nar, can you hit him with a Shazam?
1: Shazam!
0: Oh, I have my glasses on today, so, Nar, if you don't mind referring to me as Old Wise One.
1: Old Wise One?
0: No, just...
1: Old Wise One?
0: Just Old Wise One.
1: Dude, I saw him in the parking lot. He was hammering beers. But I was not.
0: No, I believe it.
1: He was, actually. True story.
0: I believe it. What's up, everybody? It's Old Wise One. I have glasses on today. So, Nar, just refer to me as Old Wise One.
1: Okay, Old Wise One.
0: Thank you. Could you say it with a little more excitement? You said it kind of like a jerk.
1: I did?
0: Yeah. Like you didn't mean it.
1: Oh, wise one.
0: What? Why are you saying it so weird?
1: Because it sounds
0: I'm already making the show funny business today. I don't want to have any funny business today
1: with you, sir.
0: No funny
1: business. No funny business.
0: Yeah, you're making it weird. Just coming in here to have a good time.
1: Yeah, he always does.
0: When I have glasses, right, I, you know, look more intelligent.
1: He's a vibe killer.
0: More sophisticated. He did say F you.
1: No, I didn't.
0: Yeah, the city was, I don't even know if we have any listeners today because everybody in our home market of San Antonio, obviously the Spurs won by a lot last night. People lost their mind.
1: I thought maybe like they go honking early, but I guess, you know, it's better, you know, just to wait until that final buzzer.
0: No, they were honking all night.
1: Mm-hmm.
0: Getting hammered, getting drunk because it was a big win.
1: Yeah. Well, you know. Lost game one, came back, whooped their ass game two.
0: Whooped their ass. Mm-hmm. So, you know, a lot of people are into basketball right now, Nard.
1: They are.
0: You probably didn't know that.
1: No, I did.
0: Yeah, you called me Old Wise Man is what people are saying. No, it's just Old Wise One.
1: I feel like that's what he thinks you're saying.
0: Yeah, I'm sure. But he's a jerk. That's why I just posted his face without a beard.
1: No denying that.
0: So go see that. That's every time I'm mad at Nard, I'll just post that. That picture of him without a beard. And then, there you go, Nard. Now suck that. Okay?
1: Thanks. The internet does suck like that. Like, whenever somebody's, like, you know, in turmoil or, you know, whatever, they say something.

0: stupid. People just find the worst picture of
1: him. That's what I did. Your typical American man. Yep. You made me mad today, so I found the ugliest. No, I have uglier photos of you, but that's an ugly one, and so I wanted to post that. Mm. Just because you're being mean to me for no reason.
0: I wasn't even being mean.
1: All you got to do is just refer to me as a wise one, but you're just over there calling me old.
0: Rude.
1: That's rude. That's rude. I mean, the show just started a couple of years ago. I love that when people are like, I've been listening to you for 15 years. I'm like, the show just started 2 years ago. What are you talking about?
0: Yeah, what are you talking about?
1: Silly, silly people. Yep, but the Spurs got to win. Nard, did your team win?
2: I don't have a team.
1: Oh,
0: the Thunder. I mean, come on.
1: Oh, Luke, come on, dude. Get out of here. On,
2: what do you mean?
1: You're from Oklahoma, you little bitch.
0: What do you mean?
2: Yeah.
1: What do you mean? What do I mean?
0: What do you mean?
1: You know you love the Oklahoma Thunder.
2: I do not.
1: Yes, you do. You got the flag outside your house.
2: I don't think I do.
0: He's a Thunder guy.
1: You know what's funny?
0: What?
1: Nard actually got a Spurs flag, put it outside his house because he thought it was going to get him women.
0: He
1: True
0: did,
1: story.
0: Yeah. Yeah, I don't know why he
1: True
0: did that.
1: True story. He's like, oh, this is going to get the bitches.
0: Mm-hmm. It hasn't worked, though.
1: Nah, it's worked every once in a while, right, Nard?
2: Every now and then.
0: We've paid for it.
1: Been slaying the bra. What about now? You're a single man. You out there just slaying?
2: No, I'm not. Nope.
1: You have that munch beard. Like, you know, doing that has dyed your beard.
2: Yeah.
0: You know, I'm surprised with all the talk about Nard being a munch that he doesn't have more women after him.
2: I'm pretty good at it.
1: That's kind of shocking that he doesn't have any women just on the door.
0: Mr. Munch. Because that's got to be hard to find, right?
1: Mr. Munch.
2: I do, but they're just not my type.
0: Oh, so you're saying, oh, I do get after me.
1: He only munches with certain women, is what Nard said.
0: So, Nard, you're saying you're not at a lack of women. You're just not interested in the women that are hollering at you?
2: Yeah.
0: Mm.
1: He was thinking he might have to relocate.
0: He didn't deny that, right?
1: Oh, like, he was just saying, like,
0: he was
1: no
0: like, yeah,
1: there.
0: You've exposed my plans.
2: What?
0: Are you listening?
2: Yeah, but I didn't understand what he was saying.
0: He was saying that.
1: I mean,
0: you
1: I thought that was English.
0: Yeah. You're going to have to relocate.
2: Because of the girls?
1: Never mind.
0: Are you want to play with me this early?
1: This guy.
0: You want to play with me this early?
1: He does, Derek.
2: No.
1: He wants it.
0: Like, come on.
1: He asked for the smoke. Give him
0: come
1: the smoke.
0: Come on, buddy.
1: Trash can.
0: If you can't follow along with that, then what do you... I mean, come on.
1: Throw the trash can.
0: Are you doing?
1: Hit him with something.
0: Jesus.
2: No, I don't need to relocate.
0: Okay, thank you.
1: Took forever.
0: Golly.
1: If you want to know where I got my glasses, I got it at like Lens Crafters or something. They're just the blue light glasses. I haven't got a lot of sleep since our trip over the weekend. And so my eyes are super sleepy. So I'm wearing these blue light glasses because I've been staring at my phone so much. I thought, and it might make me look more intelligent on the camera. That's why I want to be known as the old wise one. But now Nard's got me saying old. But I just want to be known as the old wise one. But Nard's already ruined that. He ruined the other thing that we did. I mean, get him some Adderall, Derek. Do you got an extra Adderall this dude can have?
0: No, I don't.
1: Crack?
0: I don't think anything will help him.
1: My gosh.
0: I don't think anything will help him.
1: No, he's upset.
0: I think he's too old.
1: Well, no,
0: his birthday hits him like when he turns another year older. You know, most people is kind of like, I just feel the same. Nard feels like he ages drastically. Because it's like, what, like every 1 year for humans is like every 10 for him or something like that?
1: Something like that.
0: Yeah.
1: Yeah, you are a little run down today.
2: No, I feel great.
0: Okay. Oh, really?
2: Yeah. I feel pretty good.
0: Yeah, you seem with it.
2: I was just confused on what you were saying.
0: I don't know how you would be confused by that. I have no idea how you would be confused by that.
2: I'm low-key still kind of confused. I just said I'm not relocating.
0: Okay. We said you're going to have to relocate because you don't have women here.
2: Oh, no.
0: Like, how is that difficult? How are you low-key still confused?
2: I mean, because, like, you guys talk fast?
0: What?
2: Yeah.
1: You want me to talk slower?
0: Maybe this room's too fast for you?
2: No, I was
1: Is
2: just,
1: that what you're saying?
0: Are you saying you need to go down the hall or something? Somebody will slow it down.
1: Get you down there in Kona where they play the slow hits?
0: I'm low-key still confused.
1: And people are saying that you just mumble back.
0: Yes.
1: We're doing mumble radio. They got mumble rap, and now we got mumble radio.
0: I'm still confused.
1: Don't worry. Daniel's going to be here tomorrow.
0: Oh, thank God.
1: Yes, he's going to be here on Friday. He wants to be here every day. He is chomping at the bit to get back here.
0: Damn, he's close.
1: That's all he wants. He just wants to come back.
0: Yep.
1: Maybe that's why. Nard, is that throwing you off, bud?
2: No, he's not throwing me off.
1: Just a little bit because you're, like, worried about your position?
2: No, I'm not.
1: Okay. Not at all.
2: No. Like, I mean, if he takes it, he takes it. Like, I'm not gonna lose sleep over it.
1: Damn.
2: What?
1: You like, hear him?
0: I did, yeah.
1: He's like, man, if he gets my job, I'm not gonna lose sleep over this stupid show.
2: Yeah. No, I'm not gonna lose sleep over him trying to threaten me.
1: Golly, I'm not gonna lose sleep over this. If he takes it, he takes it. I don't care about you guys.
0: Well, I mean, unless you're fighting back, I guess.
1: Yeah, that was a smart one right there. I don't, man. Well, I mean, care less.
2: I could be in tears about it. Like, I don't know what you want me to do.
0: Well, you got an attitude.
2: I don't have an attitude.
1: I mean, I could be in tears about this stupid ass job that has saved my life, but I don't care. Guys that have fought to bring me back and bend over backwards for me, but F you guy, I don't care.
0: That was a real F you right there.
1: That was.
2: That was
0: a hardcore F you.
1: That wasn't like, man, no, I love being with you guys every morning. I don't want him to take my job. He was like, I don't care. He takes my job. I don't care.
2: I can't worry about that.
0: Just let it go.
1: I can't worry about this job. I don't care.
0: Yeah. Just got to own it now.
1: Suck it.
0: Your feelings have been known now.
1: Dude, that was the realest moment when he's like, I don't really care about this job. If Daniel takes it, you know what? It takes the stress away. I can get back to just being Nard, TikToking my ass off, YouTubing. Mm-hmm. I don't need you guys.
0: Yep. The real Nard comes out.
1: If Daniel takes my job, I don't care. Mm. I don't care. This person said, taking shots at Kono, not cool, Billy. It's a slower radio station, bud.
0: Taking shots at Kono.
1: Yeah, it's just slower. It might be. It's for older people. I thought maybe that'd be more Nard speed.
0: Yes. Right.
1: So we're moving down the hall.
0: That was the only thing. Yeah.
1: They play the hits from the past.
0: And as you know, Nard's taking shots at us.
1: No doubt. Golly. Yes, Cody. You heard Nard, right? That little acting up like a little teenager over there.
0: That was a little FU right there.
1: You heard that, right?
3: No, of course. I mean, everyone heard it, Billy.
0: Everyone heard it, Billy.
3: I mean, you guys are on the radio. I mean, come on now.
1: I know. I know. But sometimes we're in the room here and Nard doesn't hear us. So I'm just, you know, I get confused. I'm like, hey, does everybody hear what just happened?
0: Yeah, that was a big moment.
3: I do make enough to pay attention. So.
1: Oh, good.
3: Yeah. So, but hey, you know, with Daniel, you know, I talked to Daniel about coming and working for me. But he's all like, I don't know. Billy might hire me back.
0: Billy might hire me back.
3: So he's putting it, you know.
1: Oh, no, he wants to come back. I mean, he loves it.
3: I hope so.
1: He's great. He's brilliant. Him,
3: you know the advice I told him? Mm. You know, crap in one hand and wish in the other.
0: Okay, all right. Okay.
1: That's some good advice, though. Why don't you crap in this hand and then wish in this other hand?
0: Yeah.
1: Daniel? I mean, Daniel has left us twice, but so has Nard.
0: Yeah, I mean, I think that's just radio.
1: It is. I just want to win. I just want to whoop ass. That's all I care about. I know Nard doesn't care about you or me.
2: I do.
1: No, I mean.
0: I don't expect him to.
1: And that's fine. That was such an honest moment that we just got to. Look, there's these women that call them walk-away wives.
0: Mm-hmm.
1: We got to walk-away Nard. These are women that are in relationships and marriages that really don't care about their dude.
0: Yeah.
1: They're just there for convenience is what it feels like. Because why are there so many walk-away wives? Why can wives just walk so easily away from their husbands? Right? So they're trying to determine, why is it so easy
0: for women?
1: Because
0: they don't really love them.
1: Yeah, exactly.
0: Yeah. That's pretty... I mean, if you walk away from your husband, then yeah,
1: love the guy?
0: And if you what I'm saying is like you easily, like one day, you know, you feel like you're fine. The next day you're like, I'm out of here. You pack up your stuff and you're gone. It's because, I mean, you just weren't, you know,
1: you
0: didn't love them.
1: These wives are I'm so sick and tired of yelling at my husband about the crumbs that he leaves when he's eating toast.
0: Mm.
1: Right. And so they're just, it was the crumbs. It was the crumbs that ruined it. And so it's just, I got to tell them. And when they really dug deep, the dude wasn't even done eating his food. Right? Of course, he's getting crumbs there.
0: Right.
1: We're dudes. We get crumbs places.
0: That's what toast has, crumbs.
1: And he wasn't even done eating, right? But she's already yelling at him before he's even done eating. So he hasn't even had the chance to clean it up. But she's critiquing while he's eating. Like, you're getting crumbs everywhere. And it's like, okay, give him a chance. If he just walks away and leaves the crumbs there like a monster, okay, I get it. Yelling. I'd be like, hey, bud. I'm not your maid. Could you pick up your crumbs? Oh, sorry. But no, he's not even done. It's like, I just got tired of watching the crumbs fall from his toast.
0: Yeah. You know this guy or?
1: No, this is just okay. An article that I saw yesterday.
0: Oh, okay.
1: About these, you know, and it's like little tiny things like that that build up, and then that's why it's so easy for these women to walk away from their husbands.
0: Over crumbs.
1: And I'm like, no, you just don't love the dude.
0: That's it.
1: Because the crumbs don't bother you if you love the man.
0: Somebody you love, you would lose sleep over.
1: Yes, you would be like, no, I can't imagine my life without them.
2: True.
1: In fact, somebody that you love.
0: You did.
1: I know. He's like, true.
0: Well, he just said he wasn't going to lose sleep over it.
1: I'm not going to lose sleep over you guys. But yeah, somebody that you love, yeah, I would lose sleep over it.
2: Like, we're talking about relationship.
0: We're just talking about in general, somebody you love, you wouldn't lose, you're going to lose sleep over.
1: You understand that
2: I took that as
1: there's relationships, right? Sure, you have a relationship with a woman and that's a sexual relationship and a romantic relationship, but you have friendships and those are still a category of relationships.
0: That's still a relationship,
1: And so you could have a best friend, even though you're not humping your best friend, that you can't imagine your life without your best friend.
0: Right.
1: That's crazy that you can't comprehend that.
2: I mean, I've never lost sleep over like friendship. Like,
1: yeah, I know that's a problem.
0: Yeah, that's what
2: I don't think eBay does.
1: Oh, yes, of course they do.
0: Oh, I'm sure they do, Nard.
2: I don't think they do.
1: Yeah, they do. I had my best friend kill himself. I was like devastated.
0: Yeah,
1: I have another friend that I've had since 3 years old that I'm in contact with all the time.
2: Yeah, but like if you're,
1: I would be very sad to not be friends with that person.
0: Hmm.
2: I mean, if you were actually friends, then you wouldn't ever like actually split up.
1: No,
0: there is friendships to die.
1: Circumstances, things happen.
0: Things happen.
2: Yeah.
1: This guy's like, I've never lost any sleep over a friendship at all.
0: He's like, I stand on that. Nard, when you step in here, you better be ready to go.
2: I am.
0: Because you're getting ran over right now.
1: He just admitted, he's like, I don't care about you guys.
0: That's what he said.
1: I just like ass and boobies. That's
0: it. No, you can't take it back now, Nard. You said it. It's out
1: there. That's what you said.
0: Yeah.
2: I said I would lose sleep.
0: You said true. You said true.
1: Yeah, love. Exactly. All right, let me go to break. I'll be right back.
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13: What's up? Billy Madison Show. Shot at $1,000 coming up. We would like you to have that in your pocket today. So give us 38 minutes and it could be yours.
14: Please, Dar, can you stop wearing that girdle? Please. Because, like, if I have to deal with any more of your... I'm gonna lose my mind. I'm gonna lose my mind.
15: I didn't even do it.
14: All right, you just, did the whole commercial break.
13: All right,
14: the whole commercial break. You were.
13: All right, so Nard has a girdle on, and it's to make him look slimmer.
14: Yeah.
13: Right. Nard is in his look maxing phase right now, and so Dr. J did abs on him, and he's way past the need for wearing a girdle.
14: He
13: is. Much like you see those people where the kid's like 7 and she's still breastfeeding. So Nard is way past. He doesn't need it anymore.
14: Right.
13: But when we are in break, it's so tight on him that he's like,
14: He's struggling for air.
13: And he's just over there doing that. Can you just not wear it to work? You can just wear it to Amazon.
14: Whenever you want outside of here. I personally, on the commercial break,
15: yeah?
14: Like, I want to strangle you.
15: Oh, God.
14: Dude, you're telling me. Like, I just can't sit there and listen to it anymore. It's the whole break. It's even on the air, really. I mean, you're doing it all the time. You clearly cannot breathe. That's what the problem is, right?
13: You know what it reminds me? I don't know if you guys have seen Pirates of the

0: Airbnb.
1: Mm-hmm.
0: Where she's putting on a dress and the dress is so tight she can barely
1: suck in.
0: She can barely breathe, and then she falls because she passes out, and then Jack Sparrow saves her.
1: People are like, what's the big deal? It's really not a big deal, but it's one of those things, right? Where it's like if somebody's just sitting there like at a desk next to you or something, and they're just like tapping their pen. You know what I mean? And you're just like, at some point you just like snap.
0: Will you show everybody on camera your girdle?
1: Yeah.
0: All right, he's going to show you guys. This is the girdle for those that want to watch. All right,
1: see,
0: there
1: it's that
0: is.
1: Thing.
0: There it is.
1: Look how tight that is.
0: Look at that. That looks like skin, but it's not. Show them where the zipper is, Nard.
1: It's right there in the front.
0: Right there. There's the zipper.
1: Yeah, people are like, oh, I thought you were kidding.
0: No, we're not kidding. No, we're not going kidding. WTF. He has a girdle on.
1: We're not kidding. I mean, it sounds like he is like struggling to breathe. I know he is, too.
0: Is that a waist trainer? People want to know if it's a waist trainer.
2: I don't know what the exact name is for it.
1: Listen, you can look, Max. Like, I'm not hating on you. Like, look, Max, your ass off, like, outside of here. You know what I mean? But, like, you're, like, killing yourself on the air with this girdle thing.
0: Well, he's got it. They're calling it a corset.
1: A corset? I don't know what the name of it was.
0: I like corset better.
1: Like, you look good. Like, you don't need to wear it. If you want to wear it outside, cool. I don't care.
0: They're calling them Nardvicular.
1: But like you're skinny. Like, why are you killing yourself like that?
0: And women are saying that's the strangest thing they've ever seen is a man wearing a corset.
1: I mean, he had to wear it after his surgery. Yeah. That was what the doc said. But yeah, he's healed. Like, he does not he wears that now for fun. Right? Yeah, it feels good.
0: They're saying Nard's a medieval woman.
1: It feels good. It feels good.
0: It's kind of fun, right?
2: What?
0: Wearing girl stuff underneath? You got panties on, too?
2: I mean, it's unisex.
1: No, that's not unisex, but
2: yeah,
1: guys don't wear that.
2: Yeah.
1: My father-in-law, who got a new kidney.
0: He doesn't have a girdle on, Derek?
1: He had to. You have to wear one like right away when you have surgery right there. It wasn't like that. It was like a much smaller one. But he took that sumbitch off the moment he got home.
0: Well, Nard's got a full-body girdle on.
1: Nard's been... I mean, Nard had... What'd you have surgery? January?
2: Yeah.
1: We're in May?
0: He's still got
1: still
0: it on.
1: Still wearing it? You wear it for fun now.
2: I mean, it feels good. I like it.
1: I know. But like, I just... Maybe it's just because I'm annoyed with you today. But like, when you see me start to get annoyed with you, like, I would take it off.
2: Okay.
1: Okay? Because like, I just... When I'm annoyed with you, and then I have to deal with the...
0: Well,
1: I'm being a little bitch. I understand.
0: Can we just put service dog on it?
1: I understand.
0: Because it looks like a vest that a dog will wear. Can we get service dog on there?
2: We can.
1: But can we please act like I'm not the only person in the world that, like, you get annoyed with somebody and then every little thing they do just drives you nuts?
0: Well, it's
1: like
0: called resentment.
1: Yeah, that's just a natural thing.
0: Well, it happens when you do a lot for somebody and they don't reciprocate. And so then over time, it builds up the resentment because you feel like you're doing all the work in the relationship. And so when you feel like you're doing all the work in the relationship and you get nothing back, then you start to get resentment. But we don't really expect much back from Nard.
1: I feel like we do get stuff back from Nard. I don't, you know, I feel like we do get stuff back from him. He's just annoying me right now. Because he's being like a, you know.
0: They're calling Nard. He's a P3 that's in the studio.
1: I think he's not a P3. He's just an idiot.
0: Yeah, you're just dumb, right?
2: That's it.
0: Yeah, see, he admits it. He's like, I'm just stupid.
1: And I'm sorry, but like I love Nard. I'm just saying, like, sometimes when you deal with an idiot every day, like, people, you get annoyed sometimes. You're like, okay, all right, cool. Hey, idiot. Don't be an idiot so much around me today.
0: Yeah,
1: and I know it's really hard for Nard, and I guess I am being mean, but like, just on top of everything, the breathing is just going to drive me nuts if he just is over here and keeps going. Those are literally the noises he makes.
0: They're very sexual.
1: I'm just like, what is he doing?
0: Speaking of sexual, do you want to know?
1: I love you. I'm sorry, you're just annoying me today.
0: The universal position that is hated by men and women.
1: Mm-hmm.
0: That they just want to throw out that really doesn't do anything for anybody and people hate.
1: Which one is it?
0: The position that people don't really need to do is the 6'9".
1: Oh, I feel like 6'9" hasn't happened since.
0: That feels old, like the 80s and 90s.
1: It does. It's just a funny, you know, honestly, at this point, it's just a funny number. Like, it's not even, I don't even think people really do it.
0: Even the movie Billy Madison, when she says, turn your pages to 69, and then he goes, 69. I mean, that was the last, I mean, great 69 joke. 69 might have died.
1: Yeah.
0: After that, who does 69?
1: I always love playing youth sports where, like, you know, the kid, one kid on the team that's always 69 because he lives with his single father. And, like, everybody thinks it's hilarious. But none of, when, you know, when you're a child, you don't understand why it's funny. But you do laugh. And then you get to that age, probably like fourth grade, I think, is when you first start to learn what 6'9 is. And you're like, oh, that's why.
0: Oh, Dad, why'd you put this on my back?
1: These people are sick.
0: That's right.
1: I don't know if it was anybody else, but to me, it was always the big fat kid. And I know what people are thinking, like, oh, that was you, Derek. No, I was always just chubby.
0: Derek wasn't always chubby. He's been skinny.
1: I mean, when I was that young, I was just a little chubby.
0: Yeah, you just had a mullet.
1: Yeah.
0: Your hair was just chubby.
1: I
0: didn't get fat
1: until I became an adult.
0: Yeah, and you're not even fat.
1: Which is tough, you know? Because if you grow up as a big fat kid, you probably transition better. When you're not really that fat and then you get fat, it's like, oh, man, that's tough.
0: You know,
1: like
0: what
1: when you see people from high school and they're like, holy hell. You ever do that? Like, you ever see somebody from high school, like, not that long after high school, and it's like they immediately put on, like, 60 pounds. And you're like, damn, that was me.
0: Yeah, some people, it hits hard.
1: It did. You know, the problem was you get a real grown man job, and then you just get to eat whatever you want, and it's like, okay.
0: Well, because you have money now.
1: Yeah, yeah. When you're a kid, you don't realize how poor you are, and like how you just don't have food.
0: You know what I noticed? What I don't like is I don't like being naked. And they have these.
1: I know, and I don't know why. Because you got such a great bod.
0: Yeah, I don't like being naked at all.
1: You work on your bod so much. It's like if I were you, I just want to be naked all the time.
0: No, I just.
1: I'd be in my pool all the time.
0: I haven't stepped in the pool.
1: I think the moment
0: once.
1: That I left work, I'd take my shirt off.
0: Ugh, I don't like it. I don't like the feeling of not having clothes on.
1: I always envied those white trash guys that just drive around with their shirt off.
0: I see
1: like
0: that
1: Nard
0: a lot.
1: Does that now.
2: I do.
0: Amber says she hates being naked, too. I think a lot of people hate being naked.
1: Yeah, probably, but you guys don't have Bill's bod.
0: Well, famed nudist resort is now overrun by globetrotting swingers who won't stop having sex in the sand.
1: Oh, I wouldn't like that. I wouldn't like to be on a right? nudist colony. No.
0: That's what I'm saying. I don't like to be nude at all.
1: Mm-mm. No, no, no, no, no.
0: I only take a shower when it's dark out. If it's too light during the day, then it's a bath.
1: It does... I will say, like, sometimes when I get home from the show, like, I'll take a shower, and it does feel even more gross.
0: Yeah.
1: I feel less gross at night.
0: I'll only shower when it's dark.
1: Up. What?
0: And then I'll take a bath during the day, but there has to be some sort of bath salts or bubbles in there or something to hide it.
1: Because they got, you know, the bathroom's got a shower right next to the window, lights just coming in. I'm like, ugh.
0: Nord, you say you like to be naked now.
2: Yeah, I do. I sleep naked.
1: His shirt off for sure.
0: You sleep naked?
2: Yeah, I do.
1: When we left on, I think it was like last Friday or Thursday, when he was getting into his car, right? Like we our studios are in like a, you know, office building. It's very professional here. The parking lot's very professional. And Nars just out there, takes his shirt off, hops in his car.
2: Yep.
1: Rolls all four windows down and takes off. I'm like, that guy's about to have himself a white trash day.
0: Me having a bath doesn't mean I'm transitioning.
1: He's always done baths.
0: I you know why? Because I grew up without a shower.
1: Mm-hmm.
0: So, because only rich people had showers.
1: So it's routine.
0: So I just grew up with a bath.
1: Yep. Oh, and yeah, he does open the moonroof too.
0: Nard does?
1: Yeah.
0: Oh, what a loser.
1: You know, when he's got the shirt off and you're like, he's just living his dream.
0: He's just living his age.
1: He is. Well, so, I'm not going to lie. Like, I'm jealous of that. Like, I'm like, that always looked fun.
0: I couldn't do that.
1: I don't know why. It's the white trash in me.
0: Yeah, I even had, like, one of my first cars.
1: Mm-hmm.
0: Because I got this ugly-ass car from my grandpa, so I sold that son of a bitch.
1: Okay.
0: And then I got a Camaro, and it had T-tops.
1: Mm-hmm.
0: It was like a Camaro. It was like an 80-something Camaro or whatever. It had T-tops.
1: Yeah.
0: And I would take the T-tops off, and I thought I was so cool.
1: Oh, you were. Definitely.
0: And I think that car lasted about 3 months before the engine blew.
1: Ah, well, you got 3 months out of it.
0: You know how it is, because they'll sell you a car. They'll put some whatever liquid in there so that it stops knocking. And they're like, no, it runs great.
1: Yes. Yes. It cracks me up because, like, sometimes when you trade in a vehicle, like, you'll trade in this vehicle that, you know, your engine's knocking or something, and they don't even check it. They just take it.
0: Yeah.
1: I'm like, man, what's going to happen?
0: Well, because it's cheap for them to fix it.
1: Somebody's going to buy that, and I feel bad.
0: Nah, I don't, because I've been swindled so many times.
1: Oh, I know, but you still, to pass the swindling down sucks.
0: People understand. They're like, yeah, poor people understand. They're like, yeah, we only had a bath. A lot of, if you were poor, you only had a bath. There was a time when it was only rich people that had a shower.
1: Yeah, they're not, they weren't always standard. Now every, I mean, it doesn't matter, rich, the poorest places have showers.
0: Now the poor people have showers.
1: Yes.
0: And rich people have baths. Isn't that crazy?
1: That's very true. Well, yeah, because you know how much bathtubs are?
0: Expense. Yeah, I do. I had to just buy one.
1: Oh, you did? Okay, so then you know.
0: I know.
1: They're ridiculous.
0: Insane. Mm-hmm. Speaking of insane, watch out for people that post on Instagram a lot.
3: Female hyper users of Instagram are also, they're sadistic, Machiavellian, psychopathic, and narcissistic.
0: Oh my gosh.
1: Okay, so, wow. Just if you post a lot on Instagram.
0: Yeah, so again, let's listen to that again. This dude said,
3: female hyper users of Instagram are also, they're sadistic, Machiavellian, psychopathic, and narcissistic, and they optimize for short-term mating strategies.
0: All right, so if you are, as a dude out there, and you're like, man, I want to meet a girl for long-term, I want my forever sweetheart. If she posts a lot on Instagram, mm-hmm. this professional guy that studies this says that the ladies that are posting a lot on Instagram, hyper-posting all the time,
1: yeah.
0: trying to get as many likes as possible, they are, their mindset is just short-term mating strategies. They are not looking for a long-term mating strategy. They are looking for short-term mating strategies. And so one of the cool things with social media is you can kind of determine what that person's looking for. They don't even know that, right? They're subconsciously doing the strategy that is just for short-term mating. It's not like they're, oh, I'm going to post this because I'm only into short-term mating. That's not what it is. They subconsciously are only into short-term mating. They lose interest super fast. They don't want their forever sweetheart.
1: That is definitely makes sense to women that post a lot. Like, they'll right. burn through dudes.
0: Burning through dudes.
1: Yeah.
0: So now you know that. And so we've had the internet long enough.
1: Mm-hmm.
0: And so they were able to do studies on it. And they're like, hey, if they hyper post on Instagram,
1: yes.
0: just know you're going to be there for a short time. Don't catch feelings. If you get a chance to clap the cheeks, have your fun.
1: Right.
0: But just know it's not going to last. It's going to burn out fast.
1: I mean, I think that's great advice, and I just think people subconsciously, yeah, they definitely...
0: They're not consciously doing this. It's just...
1: That's how they are. They just burn through you.
0: Their personality.
3: So yeah. They're promiscuous, and that's a marker for antisocial behavior. Antisocial people, broadly speaking, have more sexual partners. They start engaging in sex earlier. They're more callous in their utilization of themselves and others. And so...
0: So, what that... You know, like, Nard's a whore, right? So, they're more mm-hmm. callous, meaning... That they'll use themselves to get things.
1: Right.
0: Right? Cash, money, gifts, mm-hmm. well, whatever. They'll use that to kind of level up.
1: Yes.
0: And so if somebody better comes along, they're like, oh, I can get more out of this person.
1: Yeah.
0: They'll just throw you. Look, just how Nard talked earlier today, mm-hmm. that he has no real friends and right. doesn't look at friendships as anything.
1: He doesn't lose sleep if he loses a friend.
0: He doesn't care.
1: Yeah.
0: That, look, Nard is one of those hyper posters on there.
1: Yes.
0: So he's not looking for long term. He doesn't realize that, but Nard is really just a short term guy.
1: Oh, I don't know if Nard would agree with that.
0: I know he wouldn't agree, but
1: he is. I got you.
0: He is.
1: Just because he doesn't agree doesn't mean he's not. Yeah.
4: Would you call that toxic femininity? Is there such a thing as toxic
3: absolutely.
4: Femininity?
3: We know what toxic femininity is. It's, okay. it's the female version of antisocial behavior is reputation savaging. Yeah.
0: So and they don't even know it. And so those people that post all the time just have a good time.
1: Mm-hmm.
0: People are like, Billy, what's with the OKC cap? This is Spurs, you dumbass. Ooh. You know it too. You know it. They won last night, you idiots.
1: Yeah, the guy just complained in there. No Spurs caps, weak sauce. Billy literally is wearing a Spurs
0: one
1: hat. Yeah.
0: Dummy. Golly.
1: Yeah, why are you guys trolling all the time? Troll Nard.
0: Yeah, troll somebody who doesn't care about you
1: guys.
0: That's
1: what literally Nard is here for. Nard's here for you to pick on him, troll him.
0: We're paying him so that you guys can do that.
1: Yeah. I know he's not listening because he's not happy because he got told to stop wearing his girdle.
0: Yeah,
1: what? His corset. Now he's over there picking at his skin like a crackhead.
0: All right, this woman claims that men should only provide when they are a husband.
5: A man only needs to provide for a woman when he is a husband, not a boyfriend, not a fiance.
0: That sounds good on paper, and that, you know, that'd be cool. I just don't know that you're ever going to get a girl.
1: True.
0: That's going to be so difficult.
1: And if you can, props to you.
0: Props to you. But for your average American man to not woo them with gifts.
1: You kind of have to show them like, hey, I could be a husband.
0: I get it. I agree with some women who are like, hey, I'm not going to give out wife stuff when I'm not a wife.
1: But you have to a little
0: bit.
1: But
0: I think you kind of do. You kind of have to show you have the qualities to be a wife if that's what you're looking for. And as a dude, you have to show, hey, I'm willing to spend my resources and spoil you if we are together.
1: Mm-hmm.
0: And so I think you kind of have to. But she's like, oh, you shouldn't do that.
5: I mean, get out of the gutter. Get your head out of the gutter. Stop trying to make these boyfriends provide for you and take care of you when you can take care of yourself.
0: Now, there are things where you get to be a sucker, where you're paying for bills and you're... And she's not giving the same energy. She's not responding to texts right away.
1: Uh-huh.
0: You know, there's certain behaviors that show that she's really not invested in you. But I think you do have to spoil them.
1: I mean, I don't know how you could get away with it. Like, not spoil. Like, how are you going to keep them?
0: And if you really are into a chick, you want to spoil
1: her. You do. That's a fact.
0: Right?
1: Yo, absolutely.
0: Right, Nard? Are you here?
2: Yeah, I'm here.
0: Are you P3-ing right now?
2: What? No,
0: what show are you listening to?
2: You.
0: Really? Okay.
2: Yeah.
0: Were you supposed to be participating? All right, let me take a break. We'll be right back.
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2: Weird. I'll just look over at the chat, and every once in a while you'll see something that's crazy. And Sappy Pappy says she likes baseball for the asses.
4: Yeah, okay.
2: More and more women are liking sports, but they really love baseball. And so many women have agreed that baseball is their favorite because they get to see a man's ass. And they like a man's ass.
4: Yeah, they're called cleat chasers.
2: Yeah, but there's just been an uptick in women liking baseball.
4: Well, that's because there's just been an uptick in people liking baseball. Baseball has been on the rise.
2: It is. Well, it's actually surpassed basketball. For a while there, basketball was bigger than baseball. Yep. I mean, baseball was like number three as far as
4: sports. Now they're battling.
2: And did you know that back in the day, because I just watched that Born to Bull, I watched the finale because nobody likes bowling anymore, and I feel like they made this series, Born to Bowl, to try to get some excitement about bowling because the PBA, I think is what it's called, right?
4: Yep.
2: It's going away.
4: It is.
2: Essentially. Yep. And so bowling's going away because nobody's bowling. But that was the first televised sport. I had no idea. Back in the day, the first televised sport was not football, not baseball, not basketball.
4: I thought it would have been baseball.
2: Nope. It was bowling.
4: Wow.
2: And not only that, but the first person to get a $1 million sponsorship was not in baseball, not basketball, not football. It was bowling, according to the show Born to Bowl.
4: Fun facts. Obviously, they're going to gas up bowling because their show's Born to Bowl, but still.
2: Oh, they're the best.
4: Yeah.
2: I felt so bad.
4: I hope bowling doesn't go away.
2: It looks like it's going away.
4: It does. I mean, I've wanted to go bowling now for like a couple of years, and it's like I just never have.
2: You're just like, nah.
4: I'm like, man, I'd like to go bowling, and then it's just like I don't go. It's like, yeah, okay, that's probably a problem for bowling. Because, I mean, I never see anybody at a bowling alley.
2: No, I mean,
4: you barely even see bowling alleys.
2: It's usually a birthday party.
4: Yes. Yeah, for sure.
2: They have this thing. I don't even know. I think it's called Shibari. It's rope play. Mm-hmm. They call it sexy Shibari rope play.
4: Okay.
2: And they're saying that rope play can bring couples closer.
4: Oh.
2: Says fans of it. Or it can expose your relationship having fault lines and then you can fix it. I'm not doing that.
4: Mm.
2: I don't want to be tied up. I don't want to tie anybody up. It says here, I thought it was something for people that were just weird and like pain and submission, according to one wife. But okay. The intimate practice, which utilizes knots and hitches and other rope-like restraints, is best described as conversation without words. Huh. It's shocking how many women want to be tied up. They want to be restrained.
4: Yeah, I don't understand why you'd want to do that, but like, I guess it goes along with the girls that kind of like, you know, a little choking and stuff.
2: Yeah.
4: They like a little, you know, constraint.
2: And so that's what you're supposed to do is you're supposed to do this Shibari thing, and it's supposed to bring you closer to your partner.
4: Okay. So they're telling us, even though we're like, yeah, I wouldn't like that, they're like, yeah, you should still do it.
2: Well, you should try that.
4: I don't think so.
2: This is a woman. She has the ropes. With
5: that's scary.
2: What it looks like clothespins around her. I don't know if you can see it, Derek.
4: Yeah.
2: But that's Shibari. It's supposed to bring you guys closer.
4: I'll pass.
2: With the rope play.
4: You know, if I can't get close in other ways, then it's just not meant to be.
2: This guy, it shows him. He's tying his woman up. Just her legs. He's tying her legs up.
4: Huh. See, I guess it would make sense if girls are into that because they're into the other forms of it, but...
2: Do you think
4: crazy
2: that,
4: if a guy's into it.
2: That... The reason that so many divorces and things like that is because men are like, nah, I don't want to do that. But secretly, These women are just all freaks, and they want to do all this weird stuff that's in their books and in the movies and 50 Shades of Grey and all that stuff. Most dudes are like, nah, I don't want to do that. And so that's why they're like, oh, this marriage is so boring because he doesn't do anything.
4: Yeah, I mean, that's probably...
2: And so is it really the guy's fault that the woman's like, I don't even want to do sex with him because it's just the same thing. He just mounts me.
4: Okay.
2: Right? And then it's not really fun for her. Because I read, too, that the actual act of, you know, the intercourse doesn't really do much for women. It's all the other stimuli, like, I guess, tying them up, doing the hair pulling, the spanking. You got to add in the extracurricular stuff, the other things, because that's what brings them to their happy place. So when you're just going to town, you think you're really killing it. She's over there. She's just looking at the watch, looking at the clock. When is this going to be over? But if you tie them up and you do all that other stuff, that's the things that they like.
4: Just be careful. Just because, like, guys are going to try to tie up now. The woman's going to be like, what the hell are you doing?
2: You can't do it like it's a rodeo. You know what I mean?
4: You don't do it by surprise. Talk about it.
2: No, you definitely got to communicate that. But that was one of the theories, is that one of the reasons why the divorce rate is so high is because men are not, there's no, what are they, women lose novelty, right? So they lose the novelty.
4: That means they've been with a lot of dudes?
2: Well, no, it just means that they're not. You know, they're with their dude, and then they're married and everything, and then they just fall into the, oh, we got to take the trash out. You got to do all the other stupid stuff, right? Mm. When really, according to this, women want to be tied up. They want to be spanked. The foreplay, that's what men. In fact, I got some audio later. They say that you should use your phone as a second bedroom. I know. I found this to be very interesting. Your phone should be your second bedroom, and I'll let them explain because they'll do it way better than me.
4: Okay, yeah, I'm trying to figure that one out.
2: Do you see the doctor that accidentally fixed this dude's irregular heartbeat?
4: No, I didn't.
2: He put his finger where the sun doesn't shine.
4: Oh!
2: And all of a sudden, just by doing that...
4: Yeah.
2: So, that's one way to make your heart jump.
4: Okay.
2: One night, a 29-year-old man was experiencing heart palpitations. But when he was admitted to the hospital, the solution came as a bit of a surprise. As the doctor placed his you know what, where the sun doesn't shine, and it fixed his irregular heartbeat.
4: I mean, they say that's how you stop a dog attack. You know, you can stop a fight that way.
2: Well, that's how you get a dog to undo its grip if it's clamped down on you.
4: So, but it does surprise me that it affects the human heart that way.
2: Immediately, when he put the finger where the sun doesn't shine, the doctor, that was all it took to slow down the patient's heartbeat to 80 beats per minute and make the irregular heartbeat disappear. Even months later in follow-ups. Can you imagine that? It's like, hey, well, your heartbeat's up a little bit.
4: All right, let's go ahead and...
2: All right, bend over, buddy.
4: Yep.
2: Look, and this is... They don't show, like, this is the doctor that they showed.
4: Yeah.
2: He's got the rubber glove on.
4: At least he put a glove on.
2: He did.
4: Yeah, I don't want to say I'd rather just have heart palpitations, but I might.
2: I'd rather have I guess if I had to have it done, I'd want to have a woman with small hands.
4: Yeah, I mean, that does make sense.
2: And I forget who told me that. It was somebody that thought, hey, man.
4: Somebody that really thought about it.
2: They're like, hey.
4: Yeah.
2: You're going to get a doctor, and eventually they're going to have to do that. And so you're going to want a woman with small hands. You don't want some strong 6-foot doctor doing that.
4: No, you don't.
2: And so I always remembered that.
4: Yeah.
2: And this man used his penis to pull a police car down the street. It's all for a good cause, though. He's trying to raise awareness for prostate cancer.
4: So, but he tied the car to his wiener?
2: Yeah, to his penis.
4: And then he was able to pull it?
2: Yeah, he's a wiener strongman, believed to be the first person to ever pull a car with his penis.
4: A wiener strongman?
2: Yeah, that's what he is.
4: Competition?
2: This is his face. That's him. He pulled a car with his penis. That's impressive.
4: That is impressive.
2: All right. How would you like $1,000? We're going to give you the keyword next.
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0: What up? All right, you want the keyword? $1,000. And the keyword is, oh, and you're going to love this keyword, vibe.
1: Vibe? Hell yeah, I like that.
0: Vibe. Vibe is the keyword. It makes us look really good when you guys go to the website, kissrocks.com, enter the keyword vibe, and then you win the $1,000. It makes us look fantastic.
2: Thank you.
0: So why don't you make us look fantastic and put that word in there so that you can be a big winner, and then we're big winners because our bosses then think that we're awesome.
1: Yay.
0: So I very much like that. Now, I know what our bosses don't understand is that the Spurs won. So people are hammered this morning.
2: Hammered. You could tell by the roads.
0: Oh, they are completely hammered. They're calling in late to work.
2: Some are just not going to
0: some
2: work.
0: Some are just ditching work.
2: Which, you know, I mean, the game, you know, it was a late game, so.
0: I know.
2: Tip-off's like, what, 8:30?
0: 8:30.
2: Yeah.
0: That's my bedtime.
2: Mm-hmm.
0: I go to bed, like, at 8:30.
2: It cracks me up, though, when you see, like, the photos and the videos the next day of people going, like, out honking and stuff like that. There's, like, all these kids. It cracks me up. Those are memories, though.
0: My favorite one is where the two kids that are, like, 12 years old driving.
2: Oh, my God. That video is the, I mean.
0: Kids are legends.
2: That kid's been whipping that car forever. Like, that kid, he knew what he was doing.
0: He was a very good driver.
2: He wasn't hesitant. Like, nah. That kid has been taking his sister or mom's car, whoever's car that was, for a long time.
0: I got to push back on this. This is what this woman was saying.
3: Men do not like whores.
2: Oh, they love them.
0: I absolutely disagree with that.
2: We love them.
0: I think they probably have better lives than a lot of the women that have been a little more restraint with their action. It doesn't always work out. I think if you combine vices with other vices, if she's, you know, doing that stuff plus drinking and drugs, yeah, it's not going to work out for her.
2: No.
0: But if she just likes to have a little fun, she could probably still have a good life. This is what this woman said.
3: Men do not like whores. Let me make this very simple. They may sleep with a whore. They may hang out with a whore. But they will not wife a whore.
0: Okay? I disagree.
2: This lady has no clue what she's talking about.
0: She has no idea.
2: People see whores get married all the time.
0: Yeah, it's such a harsh way of saying it. You
2: yeah,
0: know?
2: That I'm sorry. That's how she said it. And I just took on her verbiage.
0: Yeah.
2: Yeah.
0: That's a false statement. I could take calls from dudes. They're like, nah, mine was a freak-ass freak.
2: Yep. Because they don't hold that thing like they're not worried about it anymore. Like, oh, man, my wife's been with a lot of. No, they actually. Yeah. It's almost a plus.
0: So I would love to take calls to prove this woman wrong from dudes. 1-855
2: FU Billy.
0: What do you mean?
2: Dudes are like, I mean, they're pretty proud of it. Guys,
0: yes.
2: You probably will.
0: Okay, maybe I won't get as many calls.
2: Maybe, but maybe a few. I don't know, because I feel like if you.
0: I think this woman's rude. I think this woman.
2: She's just mad.
0: She is speaking for men, and we need to let men speak. So if you're like, no, I only have fun with them. Yeah. I don't wife them. Oh, great, then call in. But I just push back on that. Sure. Does it? I mean, there is some evidence that you're going to have more issues in your marriage. Probably.
2: Yeah. I mean, you could.
0: I mean, there is some evidence to that. But to say that they don't get married is just so.
1: Yeah, that's crazy.
0: That's very crazy.
2: And I do think it's because guys have had positive, long-lasting marriages, marrying girls that have been, you know, kind of around. Because sometimes it does feel like they do get it out of their system. Like, people always used to assume that, like, those girls are just going to cheat, but that's not always the case.
0: People are saying lies. No one wants to wife them up. Hold on, Ian.
2: Dude, I see people wife them up. What are you talking about?
0: What's up, Ian?
4: Hey, I got to disagree with you two guys. That woman's got it right, man. I'm not going to marry some woman that's been with every guy in the world.
0: Oh, man, see, maybe,
2: really?
0: Maybe I'm wrong today. I just
2: no, wow. No. Hold the line, Billy. Hold the line steady.
0: And you have every right to disagree. You're saying that you would not get married to that. This woman is 100% accurate. She's speaking the truth. Me and Derek are idiots.
2: I'm not an idiot, but
4: I
2: am an idiot.
4: Yeah,
2: don't let me take that back.
4: She's
2: but I've just seen guys marry them. I've seen it.
1: This guy would too.
0: No, I don't think he would.
2: I believe that he wouldn't.
0: He's calling in saying he wouldn't.
2: I know, but he would. This guy's so turned off by the thought of that he called in. He's like, guys, hell no, we wouldn't.
0: I got to point out that I would not do that at all. And yeah. Ian, so what kind of woman would you be? Maybe you have a woman. What kind of woman would you be looking for?
4: Me? Well, I'd like a woman who respects me, is appreciative of what I bring to the relationship, whether it's 100% or 50%. But I'm looking for a woman who's not afraid to be herself, you know, and not afraid to be herself around me, you know. It's just, I don't want a woman who's been with other guys. To me, that's
5: good luck with that.
0: Yeah, that's going to be a tough one.
2: Yeah,
0: but I get it.
2: I mean, yeah, Horace can do all that. He's really still tough. Trying.
0: But have you struggled in the dating world because you're finding it's too difficult to find a woman who has a little more restraint?
4: It depends on where you go. Where you meet the woman at, I think.
0: It sounds like you need to go to, well, now they say church. That's where they go to recover.
2: So. Right, yeah. See, guys have messed up there.
5: That's like the new club.
0: Yeah, so you gotta watch out for that.
2: I don't think it's the new club. It's just that guys go there thinking that they're not going to find one of those, and they find a recovering one.
0: All right, thank you, Ian. I just thought it was kind of rude what this woman was saying.
3: Okay. You guys look for the exception of the rule to try to make it the rule, and that's what you guys were looking for in Megan Thee Stallion. And it is just not reality. Oh, the fact of the matter is you cannot make prostitution music speak about men like they are nothing.
0: Okay.
2: So this lady is basically taking the Megan Thee Stallion situation and being like, see, guys just want to have fun with you for a little bit, and then they move on.
0: Right.
2: Okay, Lando. That is very rude of her.
0: Lando, what do you think?
6: Yeah, man. Hey, what's up, you guys? Good morning. Nobody's gonna, you know, a woman that has sex for money is a whore.
2: Okay.
6: And nobody's gonna want to wife that unless it's some 80-year-old, you know, burnt out sugar daddy guy. You know.
0: Okay, so you're saying that this woman is accurate?
2: Damn.
6: I would say yeah. If you look at the true definition of a whore.
0: Right. Right. No, I got you. It just seems so harsh. But why is it that a man can go sleep around and go do his thing and practice with all these women, and then a woman's supposed to want to husband him up?
6: I mean, if I could get paid for it, I guess I would have, but I never did, so I can't speak for that, you know?
0: Gotcha. All right. I was just wondering.
2: I mean, doesn't everybody, like, have a buddy that has married a girl that, like, you kind of know is, you know?
0: Yeah.
2: Well, you know some people she's been with, yourself.
0: And if you're a good person, you don't say anything.
2: Of course not. How could you? Why would you ever say anything?
0: Yeah, you don't say.
2: You'd be the worst person on the planet if you said something.
0: And you never know. He might be very happy.
2: He usually is.
0: Well, I thought that was an interesting thing.
2: I'm surprised people are pushing back.
0: I know.
2: Thought that they would embrace this.
0: I thought the phone lines would have been lit with guys being like, nope, I married one,
2: yep,
0: and she's badass.
2: My wife, you know, she had a lot of partners, but we've been, you know, happily married
0: years. 10 years, 7 years. It's freak show every day.
2: And I'm sorry, but, like, I have seen it. I see it on my Instagram. I see it with people that I know.
0: You know? Well, but you also see, like, the guy that was kind of the slut, and he ends up
2: usually
0: getting married.
2: That's, absolutely. Usually, if you marry that kind of girl, like, usually the guy was the same way. And then they just got married.
0: Yeah, they just got married.
2: And he doesn't care.
0: Happily married.
2: It's like Nard. Like, it has no effect on him.
5: No.
0: Yeah, but Nard doesn't. Now that I learned about Nard this morning, that Nard doesn't see friendships or value friendships.
2: Oh, I've always thought that.
0: I didn't know that.
2: Really? That's crazy.
0: Yeah.
2: He was pretty upfront with that right from the get-go.
0: Let's go to Chris.
7: What's up, man?
0: What's up, buddy? What do you think?
7: I married a whore, so, I mean.
0: It's pretty fun, huh?
7: I mean, yeah. I mean, I know who she's been with because it was most of my friends in, like, high school and some in college, but.
0: She was just a freak. She's just what do they call it? A free spirit. So she just did her thing.
2: I feel like that's how normal girls are.
0: It doesn't bother you. How long you guys been married?
7: Now 5 years.
0: 5 years.
2: Congratulations.
0: And everything's fun?
7: Everything's fine. No problems. I mean, she's still low-key a whore. Just now she brings girls instead of guys.
0: Okay. All right. So she brings you women.
7: Yeah.
0: Damn.
2: Look at one of the benefits.
0: I mean, that's a benefit.
2: That's a perk right there.
0: So how often does she bring women?
7: It's like when we're like in the mood, like when we go out and like
0: go out, and then she'll strike up a conversation with a woman, and then she'll invite her back to the place.
2: That's the American
7: dream. Yeah, it's mostly her.
0: I mean, all the people in the chat are like, "This is the true American dream." Well, you sound happier than the other two dudes that called in to complain about it. I'll tell you that much.
2: You definitely do.
0: This dude is the only one with a smile. Ian and Lando had no smiles. Chris calls in. I can hear the smile on his face.
2: Mm-hmm.
0: So who's really the happy one?
2: I mean, I guess it's all what your preference is.
0: Well, thank you for the call, Chris. Appreciate it. Let's see here. If this is somebody's theory, they were saying if she doesn't take your last name, you better believe she will still take your house.
2: Oh, God.
5: This is an interesting one and goes back to what I've said for many, many years. I've said for years, a woman that won't take your last name in a marriage will take your house in a divorce.
0: Oh, man, I saw that. And I know this dude is like just a red pill.
2: Yes,
0: like, I mean,
2: he's
0: a crazy red pill dude.
2: I mean, are people even getting married and not taking the dude's last name?
8: Oh, that'd be
0: crazy. A lot of guys. Have you seen those videos where a lot of the men are taking the woman's last name?
2: I haven't.
0: And he walks through the door and he's got the paperwork and he's like, I got your last name.
2: I have not seen that.
0: Oh, come on.
2: I haven't seen that.
0: That's like, it's about 6 months old, but it's pretty famous video. And she's like, because he took her last name.
2: Okay, that's one guy. It's not like, come on, this isn't happening like a lot.
0: I think it is. I think there are a lot of guys out there.
2: It could be just where we're at in the country, maybe, but like, if you're getting married here, like, you're taking the dude's last name.
0: That's the scariest thing to me about marriages, is that when you get married, everything's happy and, you know, hunky-dory.
2: Yeah, as it should be.
0: But when you get divorced, which I've never been divorced.
2: Yeah.
0: But all the people that I know have been divorced, it's horrific.
2: It is, because you turn into enemies.
0: A battle. It's you're a mortal enemy where you hate the person.
2: And you almost have to, because you have to protect yourself.
0: I see a lot of guys, they put all their assets in their mom's names.
2: Mm-hmm.
0: Because they don't want to get stung like their dad got stung.
2: Yeah.
0: Or the mom is like, hey, put everything in my name. You know what happened to your dad?
2: Yep.
0: So
2: you know what happened to your dad? I took him for everything.
0: Yeah, I don't want that happening to you.
2: You're my little boy. I don't want that happening to you.
8: Yeah.
2: What I did to your dad. That's tough.
0: Oh, that's funny. Imagine she doesn't even take your name, but then she takes the house at the end.
2: I mean, when you put it like that is the worst case scenario. Like, that is awful. She doesn't take your name, takes your house. Oh.
0: This woman is a little upset.
9: But that's also my life, to over me and act like I'm animal and can't be out without wanting to. He's insane.
0: She's saying that every man would bang their female friend.
9: It's me. Yeah, I agree.
10: Well, I think that it's different for a man. I think that men are typically, if their homegirl will bend over in front of them and pull down their pants, they will.
9: So I think that is a.
0: I think she's probably accurate, right? That's why men have a difficult time just being friends with a woman, because you may not see her that, but if she was going to offer it up, you're going to do it.
2: Yeah.
0: Right?
2: I mean, I don't know. I just haven't had any female friends. The only female friend I guess I kind of had was back when we lived in Oklahoma, and I was kind of friendly with that girl that used to work at the station that was like 500 pounds that used to wear the Mr. Steal Your Girl shirt.
8: Oh, yeah.
2: Like, I'm not going to bang her.
8: No, but she was huge.
2: She was just funny. Like, she would wear the shirt, Mr. Steal Your Girl, and she's like, I mean, she's, dude, she was like 5 bills and like 4 foot.
8: I mean,
2: five.
8: She could get some hotties, but she was huge, though.
0: What do you mean she got some hotties?
2: I think she was friends with girls, right?
8: Oh, yeah. I mean, I thought she was dating them, but she was
2: you think she was dating them?
8: I thought she was.
0: Was she a lesbian?
8: Yeah.
2: She was, yeah.
8: Yeah,
2: oh,
8: that's
2: okay.
8: The one that you thought was a dude.
0: Who did?
8: You.
2: Yeah, because she posted her one time, you were like, yo, who's that dude?
8: Yeah.
2: And we're like, well, that's a girl.
0: Well, she had a shirt that said, Mr. Steal Your Girl.
2: That was her favorite shirt.
0: Yeah, all right. So you can see how it would throw me off.
2: Well, her shirt says Mr.
0: Yeah, so that wasn't
2: so
0: my fault.
2: Yeah, that's a Mr.
0: I had no idea.
2: No idea, yeah. Funniest moment, though, because we were on the air. Like, who's that dude?
0: All right, somebody's arguing again that 50 to 75% of women have a backup plan, have a backup man.
2: Mm-hmm.
0: And it's even worse in 2026 because of gas prices.
2: Okay.
0: So I don't know if that's accurate. We'll talk about it next. Hang on.
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7: Yeah, Billy Madison Show. Still a shot at $1,000 if you put the keyword in, and the keyword is vibe. Go to kissrocks.com, put that in there. Let me tell you what's coming up on the program. All right, there's three words that a woman will say to you, and according to this lady, she's saying that your woman's lying to you when she utters, "I'm too tired." So we'll get to that. Also, I got a woman that's selling her farts. I didn't know that farts were still being sold.
8: Ugh.
7: You all right?
8: That's disgusting.
7: It is. It's nasty. It's real nasty.
9: It is.
7: How many times a day is the appropriate amount to do it, according to this woman?
9: How many times a day?
7: Yeah.
9: Wow.
7: As men, we are apparently, as I brought up earlier, so the reason that your woman is not in the mood, if you got a woman, the reason that she's not really in the mood is because, like I said, you're not bringing novelty to the relationship. You're not bringing novelty to the bedroom. You're just bringing same old, same old. Okay. So you can't do that. And so that's why they get bored. And this woman says women want to do it every day.
9: No way.
7: Yeah.
8: No way.
7: It's just because you're not bringing that out in her.
9: All right.
7: So I'll get to that. I got this woman. She caught 16 bodies in a year.
9: Woo!
7: I never got to the story about why the husband hangs in the garage. I'd love to hear from you guys, from dudes, where you go to the garage. And I want to know why you go hang in the garage. Is it because you don't like your wife? You hate your choice in wife? Is it because you just want your space? What is the reason that you go hang in your garage? Because a lot of wives hate it. They're like, he's in the garage.
9: Well, usually they make their garage cool.
10: Yeah.
7: Yeah, maybe you got a TV in there.
9: That's usually where, if you don't get like a man cave in the house, you got kids and stuff, then that's usually your man cave is the garage.
7: This person says, "Need to change the show title to Talk Sex with Billy Madison." Nah, it's just what was in the news yesterday.
9: I mean, what does the garage have to do with sex?
7: I have no idea.
9: Like, you just choose to hear what you want to hear.
7: This woman, she went on a date with a married man, and I want to know from women out there, have you gone on dates with married men, and how did that work out?
9: I mean, I'm sure great. They're probably great at dates.
7: I don't want that call right now.
9: Okay.
7: But later on the program, like an hour, I want anybody that's gone on a date with a married man. I also want dudes coming up. Give me like 40 minutes. I'll take your calls because I want to talk about why dudes go in the garage. And then you see that one woman that was, she thought a bird tried to eat her. Because she's so petite that a bird tried to pick me up and eat me.
9: She said, "No, you don't get it. I'm so small, a bird came after me."
7: Yeah.
9: A bird did not try to eat you.
7: Yeah, I have that audio.
9: There are some big birds out there, but they're not pterodactyls. Like they will attack if you're close to their nest or something.
7: This woman claims, she goes, she's not easy. She's just easy.

0: easy for specific people.
1: Oh, okay. She has a type.
0: She does.
1: And she's easy for, I know, I've met girls like this.
0: And we'll also do some big dummy trivia today because I do have Iron Maiden tickets.
1: Awesome.
0: Where's that audio where, I'm like, sorry. About all these women that have, like, backup plans and stuff like that?
1: 16 bodies, no?
0: No, no. It's like these women, like 50 to 75% of women have a backup plan.
1: Oh.
0: And some people are blaming gas prices. I got gas this morning. It was $4.15 a gallon.
1: Yeah.
2: Yep.
0: I don't blame you, ladies, why you got a backup plan. You might need more than one man just to pay for the gas.
1: I put it right there in the middle of row two.
0: Nor was telling us this morning. He's like, he might have to get a man just to help.
1: Oh, man.
0: Might have, right, Nor? No, you were like, I might have to get a man to help.
1: What? No, he's got a man.
0: That's right, Derek. He's got you. He's got a man. His
1: so
0: name is
1: can you find
0: Derek.
1: Another man? Can you say, yes, I might need a man?
3: Okay.
1: Because I don't want to be your man.
0: Because Derek has been your man.
1: I'd rather not be your man, right?
3: Yeah, but like, I just like Derek better.
1: Okay, I don't like it, though. So can you find another man, please?
3: No.
0: Nah, he's like, I like Derek. No, give me the D.
1: He's like, I refuse.
3: Yeah, like, let's just work it out. Like, we're not divorcing. It'll look bad.
1: This guy.
0: You can't get divorced again.
1: You can't.
0: Look at Norton. He's in a throuple.
1: So I'm like, can you please get a man? And he's like, no.
0: Nope.
1: Absolutely not.
0: Absolutely. Nope. You're the man for me.
1: Quit asking.
0: Right. So then you're the wife, huh?
3: Yeah, I am.
0: Yeah.
1: No, he is like the man.
0: Why don't you go over to Derek's house and clean his house then?
3: I've offered.
1: Oh, dude, he has.
0: Really? He hasn't done it.
1: I don't want him at my house.
0: He's actually offered to go to your house to clean it?
1: I mean, he offered like once a long time ago, and I was like, absolutely not.
0: Nah, he's really good at cleaning, though.
1: You'll never hear me talk crap about him on that. His house is impeccable.
0: It's much like Dexter.
3: What?
1: Yeah, it is. He's the cleanest. I mean, I've been to Billy's in a long time, but like Billy's house was always clean, but like
0: yeah,
1: Nard's
0: not,
1: super clean.
0: It's not Nard clean. It's not serial killer clean.
1: Mm-hmm.
0: Like it looks like people live in the house.
1: Yeah, okay, all right.
0: All right, Nard, it looks like nobody's there. It's haunted.
3: But it's not haunted.
0: Yeah, you got a fish tank with no fish. Yeah. You got movie theater furniture with no theater.
1: Yep.
0: I don't know. How is it not haunted?
1: It's a little haunted.
3: It's not haunted.
1: I don't know how you don't say it's not haunted. It's a little haunted.
3: I wish it was haunted, but it's not haunted.
1: All right.
0: It's like, I wish it was haunted.
3: I do.
0: I would love that. All right, so do women really have a backup plan? Listen to this.
4: 50 to 75% of women.
0: 50 to 75%, really that high?
4: 50 to 75% of women have a backup mate planned while they're in a relationship. These are male friends. People that she says, don't worry about that. People that she can hop to. If a man has female friends, if he gets in a relationship, she's going to change your friendship. She's not going to be buddy-buddy with you. She's not going to come ask to hang out. She's not going to say, hey, let's go meet at the movies. She's going to immediately go, oh, that's his girl. I'm going to take a back seat. She's not going to cross the line. She sees that you get into a relationship and lock in. You're going to see her back up.
0: Yeah. You know, I kind of believe that women kind of have a backup plan.
1: I mean, how could they not?
0: I feel like they do. And it's probably just
1: it doesn't
0: part
1: mean
0: of their...
1: they talk to them. It doesn't mean that they just have somebody that they could go to.
0: But hasn't that always been part of the mating strategy since the dawn of time?
1: Yeah.
0: Mm-hmm. And that's why they always say that a man will always love the woman more than the woman will ever love the man. I get exceptions to the rule where you have some women that absolutely adore their man, would do anything for their man, and can't imagine their life without their man. There are those women out there. But then there are the other women that are like, hey, he was, you know, he had the qualities that I needed to take care of a kid. He makes enough money so we can take care. You know what I mean? It's more of a mating strategy.
1: Yeah.
0: Than it is for love. Mm-hmm. And that's why they say that the man is the romantic one.
1: No,
0: the woman gets the romance and the man gives the romance.
1: Mm-hmm.
0: What's up, Kitty?
5: I don't think it's 75% of women.
0: Well, it could be 50 to 75%.
1: You're right. It's by 100.
0: You don't have a backup man? You don't have some dude just lying in the woods waiting for his shot?
5: No, listen. I'm 50 years old.
1: Oh.
5: But I'm not that bad looking, and I've had younger guys hit on me. I don't have a backup plan because I'm not insecure. Like, I think women that need a backup plan, they're insecure.
0: Okay, is it insecure, or do you actually just love your man that you only have eyes for your man?
5: So I'm divorced, but I really, really love my ex-husband.
0: Why'd you get a divorce?
5: I regret it.
0: You're one of those. Okay, mm-hmm. Did you? Because I've seen lots of these women where they get the divorce. They think, it's the end of the. If I could just get away from this guy, my life would be perfect. And then they get away from the guy, and they realize their life is just the same, if not worse now, because. Yep. The guy wasn't necessarily the problem. It was just you were looking at the relationship through such a negative lens all the time. That was the problem. So
5: I wasn't negative. I think it was just more like I got tired.
2: That's negative.
5: You know.
0: What would you get tired of?
5: I guess everything being so perfect, which sounds so stupid.
0: It does. It sounds really stupid. I can't even say the word that I wanted to say right there. But yes, it sounds extremely stupid. So it was just too perfect. Everything was just going too well. And you got bored with it.
5: Correct. And now I'm really sad that I did that.
0: Yeah.
2: That sucks.
0: No, this is good. I think... A lot of women should listen to this because they're hearing your misery and they're leaving what is probably a decent relationship, but they're bored or they're just looking at it the wrong way. And now they're hearing your story. I think this is good because you shouldn't quit, right? You should have just, there's going to be peaks and valleys in your marriage and you were just in a valley at that point. And you should have just waited for the peak instead of reacting and you know, getting emotional and be like, I'm just going to get a divorce because my life would be so much better if I just got a divorce.
5: But going back to the backup plan.
0: You're saying you didn't leave him and I already have another guy lined up.
5: I've never had one. No. I've never had a backup plan. And the guys that I have dated, I was just like, ew. Like, after a while, I was just like, no. Yeah. No. But I think the backup plan, that's a thing that, like, women between the ages of, like, 25 and maybe 35.
0: Yeah, I mean, there's definitely a cutoff.
2: Yeah.
0: Yeah.
5: And I think if you're a woman that needs a backup plan, you're super insecure and you're super needy.
0: Well, why don't you try to get back with your husband?
1: You can't win him back?
5: I mean, we hang out and we spend the night at each other's.
0: Are you guys still sexually active together?
5: Once in a while, yes.
0: Yeah.
1: Oh, okay.
0: Yeah, I think you guys might get back together.
1: I definitely think they will.
0: I think there's a shot.
1: But they're still doing it?
0: Yeah.
1: Like, come on.
5: No, I mean, like, it's like maybe once every 2 months.
0: I gotcha. Well, has he moved on? Does he have any, like a new girl?
5: He had one, and then, according to my stepdaughter, he became, like, kind of annoyed and tired of her.
0: Yeah, well, he probably misses you. Well, thank you, Kitty, for the call. Hopefully you and... You can get that kitty back to your husband.
1: I'm hoping for him.
0: What's up, Caitlin? Thank you for the call, though, Kitty. What do you got, Caitlin?
6: So I agree that this is true, but my question is, why do men, like, wait or hang around for a woman who is already in a relationship?
0: That's a great question.
1: Yeah.
0: Right? The only reason that women have a backup plan is because dudes are so stupid to sit there and wait and be the backup plan. If you really think about it, if dudes would stop being the backup plan... then women wouldn't have a backup plan, except you got so many dopes out there just, I'll just wait for my turn.
1: Yeah, I don't think we've ever argued that. I mean, that's just, that's how it's always been.
6: I mean, what do guys get out of that? Because, I mean, I have several friends with guys that are similar to this. So what are the guys getting out of it?
0: Well, they usually get nothing. They're not getting any sex or anything. They get a little tiny bit of attention. She'll check in with him.
1: Yeah.
0: It'll make his day. And then he still thinks he has a shot. He's usually getting no cheeks.
1: None.
0: She's not saying she loves him. He's not getting any nudes or anything. He'll just get a little bit of attention. She'll reach out every once in a while just to make sure he's still waiting in the woods, waiting in the bushes for her. That's it. I don't know. Yeah. I don't know why any dude would do that.
6: I mean, just for example, if my friend that definitely has a backup guy similar to this, if she called him, he would drop everything to just go to her. If she was like, oh, I have a flat tire or whatever. You know what I mean?
0: Yeah, yeah, no, and he would immediately go try to rescue her.
6: Yeah, and I would just never do that. I mean, if I can't have the guy right away or at least be, you know, maybe a steady side thing, I'm not messing with him.
0: Right, if you are a side thing and he's buying you gifts, taking you out to nice dinners and stuff, you know, you're getting something out of it, right? Mm-hmm. He's clapping your cheeks, he's doing a good job, that type of stuff. So you could be a side girl, you get that.
6: I mean, it's worked out for some people.
0: Right,
6: I'm not going to name names.
0: Right. But to be a guy that you get nothing except a little tiny bit of maybe a text every once in a while or a message.
1: Yeah.
0: And you're just waiting.
1: But you're not actually waiting. Like, you still move on with your life.
0: I know, but she's saying that she has friends who have the backup dude that if she called me and she's like, hey, me and my man just broke up, that guy would be racing over there.
1: Yeah, and I would have been if my chick didn't already have my DM, so it's like I had no shot. I couldn't even answer. I couldn't even reply.
3: Oh.
0: So
1: there's already threats being made before I even saw the message.
3: Damn.
0: So that's your question, is like, why do guys do it?
1: Because we're dogs. And we're pathetic.
0: I think it's more pathetic.
1: Okay. You're right.
6: I don't know, but...
0: Because a dog, if there's no food at one house, he's going to go to another house. He's not going to wait. He's not going to wait for the food. He's going to go to a different house. So it's more pathetic.
1: It's
6: just weird.
0: I agree. It is weird. It is weird that a guy, you know, because as they're pointing out in the chat, it's just that she'll give him that small hint.
1: Yeah, like a boom.
0: Like a little tiny chance that he will get to hit it one day. One day, if he just is a good boy and he waits, he's going to get a treat someday. It's just not his turn. Let me see what Diamond says. What's up, Diamond?
1: Diamond.
7: So I had to comment on that situation with Kitty.
0: Yeah.
7: Her saying that people are, if you're a backup person or if you've, been a backup person or vice versa, either way, that you're insecure and needy. But at her big old age, she's still sleeping with her divorced husband.
0: Well, I mean, she has some regrets, as Nard would say. You know, she didn't really probably want to divorce her husband or thought she did, and now she kind of regrets her decision. You know, I mean, it happens. People do things like that.
7: Mm-hmm. That's weird.
0: Well, but a lot of women get bored with perfect.
3: They do.
0: They get bored when things are... What do they want to do? If things are going too perfect, what do? They start a little fight. Right? Because they're like, I want a little excitement because we haven't fought in a while. You definitely have heard that before. It's like, we haven't had an argument in a while, so let's have a little
1: fight.
0: We
1: need it.
0: We need to have that.
7: Right.
0: Have you ever had a backup dude?
7: Weird. Yes.
0: Okay, and so... How do you keep the backup guy just waiting there?
7: Well, I think for me, he was a really good friend of mine, so I've known him for years, and it's kind of like that door's always kind of been open.
0: Did you ever let him hit once at all? Did you
1: ever
0: let him clap it a little bit? Yeah, so you did. So you let him.
7: I let him clap it a lot.
1: Oh, wow.
0: Okay. And you probably gave it to him so good that he was just like, damn, that is so good. That I gotta wait
7: he
0: for
7: was
0: this.
7: Like, I'll wait for you. He said, I'll wait for you. And I'm pretty sure if I wasn't with my husband now, he'd come back in a heartbeat, I'm sure.
0: Do you ever still message him just to keep him, you know, waiting?
7: No, he's real respectful of, like, my marriage. And, I'm, you know, I respect, like, what
0: he's doing. Okay, but if you were to call him right now and say, hey, I've, you know, something happened. I need a place to stay. He would open his door for you.
7: Yes.
3: Ooh, let's test it.
7: 100%.
0: Well, let's not test it, Nard. What do you do? Why don't you go out and do some man on the street stuff?
3: Let's just see if she's so confident in it.
0: I believe her. I don't.
1: Yeah, Nard.
0: Well, I don't need to go call the guy. I'm not going to
1: try. Like Nard's energy, but still.
0: Mess up her marriage now. I mean, that would just mess it up.
1: Yeah, Nard.
3: No, you just tell her it's a...
1: Nard's always like, he wants to mess up marriages.
0: What do you
1: mean? He wants to watch the world burn.
0: Your husband knows that you have a backup plan?
7: No, he knows about the history with me and that guy. He knows.
0: Oh, okay.
7: He's well aware.
0: Does your husband, obviously...
7: I know some people are sneaky about it,
0: right,
7: and they don't like to tell the truth, but I was very open with him, and I said, look, you know, this guy and I, we've hooked up in the past before and things like that. So, you know, I was very open with him about that because I didn't want to keep no secrets from him.
0: All right. And did your husband get a little worried or not want you to communicate with him at all?
7: He's previously divorced too. So I think he kind of was like, you know, I know what that looks like because he's had that issue before, but I reassured him that that wasn't a thing for me because once I'm married, that's it.
0: That's it. Okay. Well, all right. Appreciate it. So it did kind of prove the fact that women do have backup plans right there.
1: Yeah, it does.
0: I don't know if it's related to the gas prices or not, but that was some of the accusations. All right. We'll be right back.
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0: I was just giving Nord this good compliment that, like, I don't have the best hair. I can't wait to get a haircut on Tuesday. That's when I have my big haircut. But, Nord, it looks like they just used a lawnmower on his head.
3: Yeah. No.
0: Like, you're not liking it right now. It's just growing out weird.
1: It looks good.
3: It's growing out a little weird, but not too bad.
0: Okay, yeah. I think it's just your head, dude. I think it's the barber's fault. I think it's just your head.
3: Yeah.
0: I think it looks good. I don't know what you were complaining about.
3: What?
1: He was complaining.
0: He was.
3: I was not complaining.
1: Yep.
0: He was. All right, coming up in the program, I want to hear from dudes that go spend a lot of time in the garage. I want to hear from women that went on, you know, a date with a married man, and how did that work out? With these gas prices, you're going to have more women like, hey, I'm going to have to steal your man.
1: Oh, resources.
0: Yeah.
1: Yeah.
0: Resources are limited.
1: That'll be funny if it starts getting like that.
0: Right? Also,
1: times get tough and like women are like, okay.
0: All right, I'm going to have to steal somebody's
1: now,
0: man.
1: Dudes that normally wouldn't be like sought after are now like getting ass from all these hotties.
0: Like, right. Like, hey, all right.
1: What
0: a dream. All right. They say there's three words. And if your woman utters these three words, and I'm curious, have any dudes listening been told, I'm too tired? Has your woman ever uttered those words?
29: There are three innocent words that should be setting off alarm bells if you hear them too often from your wife or your girlfriend in a long-term relationship. And the innocent words are, I'm too tired.
0: Yeah, I'm too tired.
1: I mean, okay.
0: 1-855-FU-BILLY. That's our Texas Hammer Hotline. Have you been told, I'm too tired? How often does this happen?
1: Yeah, I mean, if it happens a lot, that's an issue. But, I mean, I think every guy's heard it, especially every married man.
0: I'm too tired.
1: You've at least heard it once or a few. If it happens every time you try to do it, now that there's the issue. I mean, that's a big time.
0: I'm too tired should only be every once in a great while.
1: I mean, sometimes you are just too tired. And guys use it too.
0: Dudes have heard, like, I'm too bloated.
1: Yeah, I mean, women have heard I'm too tired.
0: Well, it's because the guy was probably really tired.
1: Okay, but the girl, I mean, yeah, and I'm sure the girl was tired here and there.
0: This dude says, after a 13-hour day, I just want to go to the garage.
1: Yeah.

0: who has heard that? Who has been told those three not so innocent words? I'm too tired. Nard's hurt. He's too small.
1: I've never heard that.
2: Come on, Nard. You've never heard that?
1: No, never.
0: Stop.
1: I've never heard
2: with
1: that.
2: With all the women you've been with, never heard that once.
1: All of them. All of them. I've never been told I've been too small. Never.
2: I just find that
0: hard. Actually, we have. That Branson girl that was on, she would say you're too small.
1: What?
0: And then your last girl, she'd say, shout out Josh, because you were too small. So that's a lie.
1: She just,
0: let's go to Taylor. Yes,
1: she
0: Taylor.
1: She never said that.
0: Yes, she did.
1: She said, shout out Josh, yes.
0: Yeah, because he had a big one, because she said you were small. Let me go to Taylor. What? Yes, Taylor.
1: That's dumb.
3: Yo, what's up, guys? How we doing today?
0: Good. I'm just pointing out where Nard's lying.
1: I'm not lying.
0: And he's getting mad. All right, go ahead. Nard has heard he's too small.
1: I have not.
0: From the last two women that he was in a serious relationship with.
1: Nope.
0: All right, go ahead, Taylor. And they said it on the air.
1: They didn't.
3: The last long-term relationship I was in, I think the last year we were together, she definitely said, I'm too tired all the time. And then come to find out at the end of the relationship, she was cheating on me with five guys.
0: Yeah. See, that's why she was too tuckered out, is because she was banging five other dudes.
2: Okay.
0: That's usually the meaning. She's too tired because she's already got it. That's what that means. You're so right. And you find out afterwards.
2: Don't tell him he's
0: so right. He is.
2: You cannot.
0: Yeah, he is. When they're saying.
2: Ladies, are you going to take this?
0: Yeah, take it.
2: Like.
0: Take it. You know it's true. When they
2: say you're too tired, it's because you're banging somebody else?
0: Yep. Right. Yep. Okay. 100%. 100%.
2: Wow.
0: And Taylor, how'd you find out that she was smashing these other dudes?
3: One night when she was sleeping, her phone kept going off, and I finally checked the messages, and I saw all the dirty messages and pictures and everything. So.
0: Oh, man, it was five different guys?
3: Oh, yeah.
0: Oh, man, that thing had to be tired.
2: Damn.
3: Yeah.
2: That's a lot of dudes.
0: I mean, you know, beavers get tired moving logs, you know.
2: They do.
0: In the wild. Where I grew up, there was a lot of beavers. And, they would get pretty tuckered out moving those big logs.
2: Mm-hmm.
0: So, she probably was tired.
2: They do got to sleep.
0: Isn't that crazy that she had all the energy for those five guys, but she was too tired for the guy that was paying the bills?
2: And so now this guy thinks every time you say I'm too tired, it's because you're doing five other guys.
0: Well, you know what? I don't have any women going, oh, no, that's not what it means.
2: All right. Well,
0: no, when we say we're too tired, we really mean we're too tired.
2: Shout out, ladies. Good
0: no,
2: job.
0: I don't have nothing. It's crickets because they're like, oh, damn, we've been exposed because Taylor just pointed it out. I'm too tired means I'm banging someone else.
2: Damn. That's tough.
0: Now, how do you feel about getting in a next relationship? You have to have some major trust issues.
3: Yeah. I mean, I am already in my new relationship, and we are working out pretty well.
0: Does she ever say I'm too tired?
3: No. She's always wanting to know.
0: Okay. Hold on. Francis may be pushing back on this.
2: Derek's definitely said I'm too full. Yeah, I mean, who hasn't? You haven't ever had a big meal, and you're like, I cannot. I'm too. Really?
0: No, I don't think Derek has said that. I think Derek has said, no, I can't. I'm too hungry.
2: Both.
0: What's up, Francis?
2: Both.
4: That's not true. I work two jobs, take care of the house, take care of my kids, and I'm too tired sometimes to give in to him.
0: Yeah, but
2: see? Boom.
0: Yeah, but I don't know. I still believe him.
2: Okay, well, that's just...
4: No.
2: No.
4: I get up at 6 o'clock in the morning, go to one job, work till about 2 o'clock, go to another job at 4, get home by 10, and by then I have to make sure my house is in order.
2: You can't take a nap in between. People are like,
0: I still believe
2: saying,
0: Taylor.
2: This lady doesn't count. why wouldn't she count?
0: Yeah, well, Francis, why do you not count?
4: Why do I not count? I work very hard to provide for my house, and I do give it to my husband when he wants it, but there's times that I'm just too tired.
0: Okay, I believe you. All right, thank you.
2: Dude, she's going to rip your head off.
0: Let's go to Taylor. Yes, Taylor.
5: Yeah, I want to comment on all that.
0: Yeah.
5: I work 12-hour shifts in a jail, and I'm never too tired.
0: Damn. See, she's never too tired.
2: Wow, I thought she was going to say I'm so tired.
0: In a jail, and she's never too tired.
5: Never too tired. I think it's just all mindset. I think if you really love your man, you're never too tired.
2: Wow. Because you're all horned up at work.
0: I agree. Yeah. I mean, she probably, I was going to say that, Nard. I was just trying
2: I was going to be respectful.
0: Yeah, I was trying to be respectful.
1: Because she gets all horned
0: woman.
1: Up at work, so she has to go home and have
0: right?
1: sex.
0: Right. She probably does. Those guys probably just throw some game at her.
2: I mean, those guys are going to gas you up, don't
1: yeah,
2: they?
1: Yeah, all day?
0: But do you agree with what Taylor said? If your woman says, I'm too tired, it means that she's hooking up with somebody else.
5: Yeah, probably. She's
2: damn,
5: not into you anymore.
2: Yeah. Let's say that
5: way.
2: Now.
0: Yes.
2: Oh,
0: yes.
2: My God.
0: Yes. I love this show. Thank you, Taylors. We had a girl Taylor.
1: We did.
0: And a boy Taylor. That's why I said thank you, Taylors. Plural. All right. Do we got any dudes that just love hanging out in the garage? 1-855-FU-BILLY. I want to know why you spend so much time in the garage. 1-855-FU-BILLY. We'll be right back.
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18: From the

Good morning. It's KCLB. Who's excited for the three-day weekend? I am. Memorial Day weekend. It's just a few days away. The kickoff to the weekend, that is. Good morning.

It's KCLB, and tell me you've signed up for... We're giving away a Softail Breakout Harley Davidson. Yeah, yeah. Winners are going to be chosen on Sunday. Oh, the winner. Sorry. 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

It's KCLB, and because we're giving away a Harley Davidson, it just made me realize I've never been on a motorcycle. Yeah, I'm lame, right? I'm just scared of it, you know? Like, I don't want to fly off the back. I don't know if it's a fear that I can get over either. It's just, I think they go too fast. I don't know. 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

0: It's KCLB. Oh my God. Brian Austin Green was on a recent episode of Stephen Baldwin's podcast. It's called One Bad Movie. He is still such a fox. I love him on 90210, which I'm still currently watching, by the way.
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It's KCLB going back to Brian Austin Green being on Stephen Baldwin's podcast. They talk about Luke Perry. So much praise for Luke Perry. And you know what? I believe it. Everything nice that they say. It's on YouTube. You have to check out the podcast. One Bad Movie.

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It has a very 90s grunge riff. I like it. The song's called Third Side of the Moon. It'll be off their new album that's coming out June 5th, but check out the song on YouTube.

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It's Mighty Iris. And I saw that movie Obsession. Oh my God. It's so creepy and psychotic and awesome. The acting is so, so good. I wish I could think of the actors' names, but I can't at the moment because I didn't write them down. But go see it at the theaters when you get the chance. It's so good.

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5: 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Jeff Gonzalez, our Assemblyman, June 2nd. 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

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Good luck.

It's KCLB, and I started watching. I watched a movie last night on Netflix called Roommates. I've been meaning to watch this. It's with Adam Sandler's daughter, Sadie Sandler. She's so good, and she looks like my sister. I swear to God. But the movie was good. It made me sad. 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

It's KCLB. Did you guys hear about Our Lady Peace? They're doing a 30th anniversary tour with the Verve Pipe, and they have shows. It kicks off in June, but they have shows in LA, San Francisco. Yeah, so go ticket hunting. I'm sure you should go. I want to see them live.

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It's the lovely month of Metallica. 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

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Do you guys have any Memorial Day plans? It's Mighty Iris. Hey, we'll make you change your mind if you already didn't have plans and you didn't plan on going out. That's nonsense. You have a prize to win in the next couple minutes.

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That's happening on Memorial Day, so would you like to go? All right, text Air Museum. Yes, text the words Air Museum for your chance to win right now. 760-391-5252.

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14: 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Number two, train. 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I'm Attorney Walter Clark. 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

It's KCLB. It's Mighty Iris. And again, I want to see the movie Obsession. I want to watch it again at the movie theater. It was that good. For me, I'm praising it because it was creepy. And I know we've seen that Be Careful What You Wish For kind of horror film before, but this one's really well done. I like it. Not that the other ones weren't. It's different to

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